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0: That sounds like us.
1: We sing about beauty and we sing about truth. At $10,000 a show.

And I touched your face, narcotic mind from Lays, Mary Jane. And I called your name like an addicted to cocaine, calls all the stuff you'd rather blame. And I touched

everyone, this is Billy McCluskey from Palm Springs, reporting for NBC Sports of America. 20 seconds to the start of the 31st Formula Race on a hot summer.

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If I explore the heavens, or if I search inside, well, it really doesn't matter, as long as I can tell myself

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You played and lost, not won. You played a house that can't be beat. Now look, your head's bowed in defeat.

Siciliano, all you calabresi do the mambo like a crazy with a hey, mambo. Don't want a tarantella, hey, mambo. No more the mozzarella, hey, mambo. Mambo Italiano, try an enchilada with the fish baccalà.

is so delicious. 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That's nice.

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Well, I guess I look different too, 'cause time changes

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And the lesson today is how

Strange faces, a new place, can't keep the ghosts away. Now just beyond the darkest hour, and just behind the dawn, it still feels so strange to leave my life alone.

back at you, baby. Part two. If I ever fall in love again, next time the lady will be.